Yeah.

I think Rod and Luch before last week, I think it was just that thing. 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Oh, so I see that.

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Pepsi, I'm not caught yet. Well, boys, it's been great up here. 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Good enough.

0: Go, boys, peg it! Peg it! 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Go!
1: Yeah. Jesus Christ. 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

Yeah.

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1: Yeah.
0: And this was like after like a good like piece of work that you were sort of fucked anyway. And then

0: 2-1, boys. Hey, 2-1.
1: It's like night after the first one.
2: I saw you got the wheel, I was like, yeah, fully capped. Yeah.
0: I was going to you from sure you come past me. Have enough for you?

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0: This is San Miguel Ibarra.
1: Falamma tawaghana fiha harab.
0: Come on, come on, come on, come on, come on, come on, come on, come on, come on, come on, come on, come on, come on, come on, come on, come on, come on, come on, come on, come on, come on, come on, come on, come on, come on, come on, come on, come on, come on, come on, come on, come on, come on, come on, come on, come on, come on, come on, come on, come on, come on, come on, come on, come on, come on, come on, come on, come on, come on, come on, come on, come on, come on, come on, come on, come on, come on, come on, come on, come on, come on, come on, come on, come on, come on, come on, 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come on, come on, come on, come on, come on, come on, come on, come on, come on, come on, come on, come on, come on, come on, come on, come on, come on, come on, come on, come on, come on, come on, come on, come on, come on, come on, come on, come on, come on, come on, come on, come on, come on, come on, come on, come on, come on, come on

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